Another word for you to text in to 969-007 with your full name to get in for Christian Fraser's $1,000 phone call Monday morning at 8 a.m. Cash. That is your 5 o'clock word. Cash, as in the cash you're hoping to win. Text that with your full name to 969-007 and you are in for the $1,000 phone call Monday morning at 8 a.m. when they announce a new name. Here's Ace of Base, All That She Wants.

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1: The second annual Pickleball Celebrity Challenge is coming to the Nest at Tawasin Mills on October 3rd. BC Lions, Vancouver Whitecaps, and Vancouver Canucks alumni, celebrities, and our own Canadian icon of pickleball, Steve Deacon, will be entertaining and unleashing their competitive juices for their amazing charities, including Rick's Heart Foundation, supporting initiatives that empower those impacted by poverty, addiction, and personal crisis. 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